last time I saw you walking down the street, as well as summer, oh, yeah, 83. 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Tell me why.

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0: 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I'm not worried.
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0: Cause I gotta have faith. Mm-hmm. I gotta have faith. Because I gotta have faith, faith, faith. I gotta have faith, faith, faith.
1: State ascoltando RVM, Radio Villa Urbana Music. 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

la domenica insieme a Music Factory Oristano, Radio Corallo, Radio Costa Smeralda, Radio Team 2000 e Villa Urbana Music.